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0: 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The most competitive basketball league on earth is on CBS this Saturday. 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

0: 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Are you going on any road trips this summer? 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

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And being that I'm going to be passenger princess, I love

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1: Your mother sent you here just to get an education.
0: Now I never mind the school since the day I was born. 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
1: That's what you get for staying out late.
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0: 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Oktober. 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

That's right. 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I've done everything. All live on the Surfside stage. It all goes down July 26th at the Union County Fairgrounds. 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

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Rick Springfield live in concert with special guest Stranger in South of Eden. 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

to the gym, finish picking before the winter sets in. Now here a while back when the crop was laid by, remember who took us on a big fish fry? Caught a heap of catfish, goggle-eye and carp. Danced and sang to the guitar and the harp. Well, someday old boss Jack's gonna set us all free. 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Work a little faster, fill your sack. 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

0: 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The most competitive basketball league on earth is on CBS this Saturday. 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

0: Welcome back to Yeah, That's a Pepper Thing. 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
0: 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All for that sweet, delicious, truly one-of-a-kind taste of Dr. Pepper. It's a Pepper Thing!
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0: Ice Cube's Big 3 is back. The most competitive basketball league on earth is on CBS this Saturday. Big 3 All-Star Dwight Howard and the LA Riot take on Greg Monroe and the Dallas Power. Then Coach Rick Mahorn, Sensation Nazir Kaur, and the Detroit Amps look to protect home court against back-to-back MVP Michael Beasley and the defending champs Miami 305. 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

0: is lost and forgotten musical gems from the 50s and 60s. It's Gus's Golden Grooves.
1: Yes, welcome along. It's two more hours of the best lost forgotten golden grooves that I can lay my hands on.

gets to this. Hits, misses, rarities, it is rock and roll done. Golden Groove style. Now, I've got a cold this week, but as I always say, it's all about the music. That's all that really matters, so we'll bash on regardless.

Well, bad cold or no cold, we'll focus on the music because it is all about the music. Welcome to another edition of Gus's Golden Grooves. I'm going to croak my way through the next 2 hours. But as I say, let's focus on the music. And underway with Jimmy Clanton on Ace from 1961, Lucky in Love with You. And of course, the king of rock and roll there, Rocking Hound Dog. And that came out on the Sun record label. This week on the show, we'll do birthdays for Jack Scott, Chuck Willis, Don Everly and Johnny Guitar Watson. I've got two more from the unreleased Shakin' Stevens studio and live recordings that have recently surfaced. Two for Frank and two from Tony's List. Speaking of Frank, he put this group my way. Playing more from the Groovineers this week from the Wop-A-Billy album. This is Save Your Kisses.

0: Or this week on Golden Grooves, from the Groovinaires, that Save Your Kisses from the Wop a Billy album. It's a digital download. It came out in 2022.
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Danny Rapp on lead vocal duties with Danny and the Juniors on that 1959 ABC Paramount 45 playing Hard to Get. Yes, Scott's here with the Golden Grooves, 2 hours of the best lost and forgotten rarely played rock and roll era goodies. I've got three classics coming up. Let's do them back to back, starting back in 1959 with Freddie Boom Boom Cat.

Yes, it's not just the lost and the forgotten, it's also the songs and tunes that don't get played on the radio as often as they should these days. Three great rock and roll classics: Freddie Cannon from 59 with Way Down Yonder in New Orleans, Ricky Nelson from 61 on Imperial with Travelling Man, and that great version of Handyman, Del Shannon on Amy from 1964. Yes, it's Gus with the Golden Grooves, 2 hours of some great rock and roll from the 1950s and the 1960s. And we'll send this next one out to Doug. It's his favourite Eddie Cochran song.

That's Doug's favourite Eddie Cochran song, 1958 on Liberty for Summertime Blues. Now on the show this week, I mentioned we were going to do birthdays. We've got them for Jack Scott, Chuck Willis, Don Everly and Johnny Guitar Watson. I've got two suggestions from Frank coming up shortly, and in our second hour, two from Tony's list this week. Right, let's head back to 1960 of B-side. This is Johnny Burnett.

0: Ohio.
1: What a fabulous B-side. That was On the Other Side of Dreaming, Johnny Burnett's Cincinnati Fireball, released on Liberty back in 1960. Now, I mentioned I'm doing birthdays this week. I've got two tracks coming up towards the end of the first hour from Don Everly. He was born on the 1st of February, 1937. Let's have this one, though, from the Everlys.

0: Fabulous toe-tapping rock and roll from the Everly Brothers there, a B-side on Cadence from 1959. That was Poor Jenny. Right, let's move on to two suggestions from Frank this week. He's asked for two from The Chaperones. Well, on the second recording, the group are not actually credited on the 45, although they are doing the backing vocals. But let's start with Frank's first choice from 1960.
1: Gus's Golden Grooves.

0: very much my type of golden groove. What a fabulous pick, Frank. That's The Chaperones on Josie Records from 1960. My Shadow and Me. Now, Frank asked for another one from The Chaperones. They are on this 45, but they don't get any credit. It's Lou Jordan.
1: It's a Golden Grooves double play.

Fabulous, fabulous picks, Frank. Thank you so much for suggesting them. That's two from the Chaperones, although on that 45, they weren't credited. It was Lou Jordan with Close Your Eyes from 1961 on the Josie record label. And if you've listened to Golden Grooves over the years, you'll know the other side of that one is a bit of a personal favourite of mine, the song Paradise for Two. Right, time to get into birthdays. Let's do this one. He was born Giovanni Domenico Scafoni Jr. on the 24th of January 1936. Let's have two on Golden Grooves this week from the great Jack Scott.

remembering the birthday anniversary of the fabulous Giovanni Domenico Scafoni Jr., better known to you and me as Jack Scott. My True Love on Carlton there from 1958, and before that on Top Rank International from 1959. What in the world's come over you? Gus with the Golden Grooves this week. Sorry, I do have a bit of a bad head cold, so we're focusing on the music. Hope it won't detract too much from your listening pleasure. Let's head back now to 1958 for this B-side. Ooh.

0: on Golden Grooves, we play the fantastic rock and roll B-sides as well. And on the Aladdin record label from 1958, Thurston Harris with Hey Baba Liba. Right, more birthdays to do. Now, this singer shares a birth date with yours truly. He was born on the 31st of January, 1928. Here's two from Chuck Willis.
1: My mama told me she didn't like

Yes, to mark the heavenly birthday of Chuck Willis on the 31st of January. He was born back in 1928, and from 1957, on the Jozy record label, that was Sugar Sugar. Now, another heavenly birthday we need to mark this week, 1st of February, 1937. Don Everly was born.

Yes, a happy heavenly birthday on the 1st of February to Don Everly. And you really need to check that 1976 album out if you've not checked it out before. Brother Jukebox, the song was Oh What a Feeling. And from that same album, well, you know this one.

Yes, check the album out. It came out in 1976 on the Hickory record label, its brother Jukebox. That's Don Everly, two from him to mark his heavenly birthday on the 1st of February. And there with So Sad to Watch, Good Love,

Buddy Knox joined on that 1957 recording with his mates, the Rhythm Orchids, including, of course, the great Jimmy Bowen, and a Roulette Label 45 party doll. Now, you might hear the wind howling away outside the studio window as we're playing the songs today. Let's think of summer.

Well, you have to look forward to the summer with weather like it is right now, don't you? Annette from her Beach Party album, released on the Buena Vista record label back in 1963. What a fabulous version of California Sun. Well, it's Gus with a heavy cold on the show this week. We've just about made it to the top of this hour. Let's get there with these.

lost, forgotten, underplayed, rarely played. You must be listening to Gus's Golden Grooves.

0: into our second hour of Golden Grooves this week, and a 1955 Mercury label B-side. The Platters, of course, with Bark, Battle and Ball. And it is Gus here. Sorry, I've got a bit of a cold this week. The old... Well, you know what it's like. So we'll focus on the music. And let's get into this.
1: It's time for Tony's list of musical suggestions on Golden Grooves.

Yes, he always picks fantastic songs, doesn't he? That's Tony's Picks this week. And from 1968, The Detours, they were a British band led by Gene Latter. And that came out on CBS, Whole Lot of Loving. Before that, a 1962 Swan label B-side, Gabriel and the Angels with Don't Wanna Twist No More. We'll have more of Tony's Picks in next week's show.

Fabulous on label Rock and Roll, a B-side from 1958. Ray Smith right behind you, baby. It's Gus with Golden Grooves. 2 hours of some fantastic lost, forgotten, and rarely played on the radio these days. Golden era beauties. We spin the 50s and the 60s like no one else does.

Buddy Holly on lead vocals with the Crickets on that Coral 45 from 1958, the classic Think It Over. Now, I played Conway Twitty as Harold Jenkins, that's his real name of course, on last week's show. Now, Justine messaged me through the week asking if I could spin this one. Shake, shake.

song you'd much more readily associate with the likes of Jerry Lee Lewis. But that was Conway Twitty. He took that one to number 55 on Billboard back in 1960. His version of Hole. Lot of shaking going on. And instrumentals, we've got them.

0: reviving those lost and forgotten 45s. It's Gutter's Golden Grooves.
1: 1962.

Yes, fabulous early 60s instrumentals. The great Sandy Nelson on Imperial there from 1962 with All Night Long. And before that on RCA Victor from 1963, it was Duane Eddy with Your Baby's Gone Surfing. Now, before the end of the show, I've got this to come. Let's do a bit of Johnny Guitar Watson as we mark his heavenly birthday on the 3rd of February. We've got Clyde McFatter and the Drifters, Fats Domino, Connie Francis, Ruth Brown, Jerry Byrne, Ronnie Dawson, and we've got two more from the unreleased studio recordings of the great Shakin' Stevens. Right now, though...

can't beat a bit of fabulous doo-wop. Jimmy Beaumont leading the Skyliners on that Calico 1960-45 happy time. Right, time to mark our final birthday on the show this week. The 3rd of February he was born, way back in 1935. A happy heavenly birthday to Johnny Guitar Watson.

0: was born on the 3rd of February 1935, so let's do a happy heavenly birthday in the direction of Johnny Guitar Watson. That was a Keen label B-side from 1958. Deanna Baby.
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3: It was a night

the very first recording of the song Such a Night, recorded on November the 12th, 1953, released in January 1954 by Clyde McFatter, there with the Drifters. Now, I did promise you two more from the unreleased studio recordings of the great Shakin' Stevens. Here they come.

0: unreleased studio tape from 1978. Shakin' Stevens with his version of Ruby Baby, Let's Have Another.
1: It's a Golden Grooves double play.

two more this week from the fabulous set of unreleased studio material and indeed live recordings from the great Shakin' Stevens. That was Lightning Bar Blues, recorded in 78. We'll have two more in next week's show.

Yes, it is Gus with the Old Gold on your radio, and two from 1959, two great rockers. That was Fats Domino, I'm Ready on Imperial. This is on MGM. It's Connie Francis with Lipstick on Your Collar.

fabulous Connie Francis, Lipstick on Your Collar on MGM Records from 1959. Let's head back to 1954. The equally fabulous Ruth Brown, this is Mambo Baby.

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And that's no bad thing this week. 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
1: Fabulous rock and roll from 1958, Jerry Byrne, Lights Out on Specialty. It'll be lights out for us soon, but not before I squeeze this lot in, starting with this fabulous Ronnie Dawson track from 1996, from the album of the same name. It's Just Rockin' and Rollin'.

beginning, there were nothing but rocks. Then somebody invented the wheel, and things just began to roll.

Fabulous B-side from the Coasters, 1959 on ATCO. That is Rock and Roll. Before that, Just Rockin' and Rollin' from 1996 from the album of the same name, released on Hit Records. It was Ronnie Dawson. We'll head up to time this week with a So Good They Did It Twice, two versions of this great rock and roll classic. Yeah.